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1: You can't touch this. You can't touch this. 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
1: I don't know if you were looking at me or not. You probably smile like that all the time. I don't mean to bother you, but I could.

If you had one shot, one opportunity to seize everything you ever wanted in one moment, would you capture it?